racism and world religion and so forth, you dig? And like, coming from a hip place, all of these things help because they give you an inside to your inner self. Have mercy. Now, there's an outer self we gotta deal with, you know? The one that like to go to parties, the one that like to dress up, be cool, look pretty, on ego trip.

Every time I hear this song, I think about Rod Temperton, the composer. Quincy Jones brought him to the project, Give Me the Night, and this is the title song, Give Me the Night, from an incredible album.

I'm so far from perfect. You still loved me when I so far from deserved it. If I'm so brave, why does looking you in the eye take every ounce of my courage? I hang my face to the linoleum and count the freckles on the floor. All of us are a galaxy of tiny little storms. The good and evil in me wage a bloody civil war. The missiles whistle through me, then the rebel pistols roar. I shiver, and the final slivers of my chivalry retreat my shriveled core. I can't imagine that I'll ever be happy like before. Before. Before. We're sitting in a field in Golden Gate Park off Fulton and 4th, and I've never felt less alone. Just a block from the home I've outgrown, 5 feet and 40 years to the right from where Dad proposed, an inch above this casserole of stones. Grass and mud, rusty needles, lost guitar picks, Indian tombs and dinosaur bones. Everything happened all at once, and the world is spinning like a hubcap, and not just because of the drugs. We hugged and laid there in each other's arms all night. Even when the sprinklers cried on us, we didn't mind. We had the rest of our lives to be dry, so we stayed until the edges of the sky turned light. I would have stayed until our hair turned white. The mosquitoes arrived to feast on time, got drunk at our expense. We didn't mind, we let them bite. We kept on kissing and obliged, say bottoms up. You've only got till Tuesday, so enjoy the ride. And I couldn't imagine that I would ever be unhappy again. And I whispered in your ear that this moment is already a poem, that I just figured out my first tattoo is gonna be of bug bites. Decided I'd commemorate their bloody drink by printing three circles on my ankle, perfect in pink, in permanent ink, the beautiful wounds that will keep me, you, and this moment forever linked to remind

chains, that I have been a part of something worthwhile, to remind me of the pleasure of your pulse, the measure of your breath, the rise and fall of our fortunes in our chests, these spectacular triumphs and flops, that even if that moment meant nothing to the universe, it's the closest thing to God I've got. I'm so far from perfect. So far, it's been worth it.

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2: Warning me about what? Dad, this zipper's tight. Here, why don't you lay down?
1: That's what I'm trying to tell you.
2: Stop trying to tell me things and pull.
1: But...
2: come on, pull.
1: I'm warning you.
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0: 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Hurry up, Grace.
1: Man, these are weird. I guess the tag goes in the back.
0: Hurry up.
1: Okay. Okay, how do I look?

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I just pray for the day when I'm able to say that I'm placed with the greats and my names, with the canes and the Waynes and the J's and the Dre's and the Ye's.

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She asked me why. 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She asked me why. 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

0: 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It's what makes you cope, it's what makes you grow, it's what makes you go against the grain. 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The healing when you get hope.
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1: How's your work? Shit. What's up? What's up?
2: Nothing.
1: Where you at? Oh, yes, hey, y'all.

0: and my partners, man, we was over here at this park over right for Dumont and Berman, and we was playing basketball, right? All of a sudden, some niggas coming in and just start setting up the equipment. And they said, yeah, so niggas start jamming. Yeah, yeah, okay, cool, right on. Them niggas set up this shit, had the two turntables, and this black nigga with a finger, with waves in his head, because we used to wear the waves, you know, with the brush. We used to brush that shit and put the Mary's grease in there. And then he was rapping, man. But then there was this other rapper by the name of Super Slim was coming over here. You know, like there was like robberies, and we just standing just watching them. And the nigga was rapping. He said, "Yeah, Super Slim, you ain't shit. So get your dead ass out of here." And it was the funniest thing, man. And dude was just like, It was the funniest thing, man. They were just making up all kind of fucking.
1: Was that Dr. Love?
0: Brooklyn, East New York. Yep, right on Dumont Avenue. And Berman, yep, right there, man. Yeah. This is like back in 75 and 76. It's 76.
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3: Ob Trump in den USA ab Januar regiert oder sonst wer. 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

0: backward means rewind, a gunshot means forward. 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
1: Yeah. 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Yeah. 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

0: Fuck all you hoes. 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
1: Yeah. This album is dedicated to all the teachers that told me I never amount to nothing. To all the people that lived above the buildings that I was hustling from that called the police on me when I was just trying to make some money to feed my daughter.
2: It's all good.
1: And all the niggas in the struggle. You know what I'm saying? It's all good, baby.
2: Come on,

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Carry it home and cook it for supper. Cause that's about all they had to eat. They did all right.